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It's Brooke Michaels. 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

0: 106.7 WJJY, music from Cameron Whitcomb, Sheryl Crow, and Dominic Fike. Up next, we have that forecast. What does your weekend look like? What to expect? Coming up, 106.7 WJJY.
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13: I'm meteorologist Mace Michaels. Tonight, mostly cloudy, a few storms around. The low falls to the low 60s. Some storms linger in the morning tomorrow, otherwise mostly cloudy. And a high in the upper 70s. And still a shower chance for Sunday, more clouds, high mid-80s. Next week, looks warmer. Lakes, great food, and friendly faces. It's all in Worthington, Minnesota, and it's worth a look. Currently, it's 72 degrees.

choices. K-cup or bougie coffee. Go without a breakfast or stop. The Morning Mess with Eric and Tess. At least some choices are easy. 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

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Today's Reddit poll. Let's talk about it. What is a harsh reality about keeping friendships as an adult that nobody warned you about? Well, according to the people of Reddit, they got some answers, and we're going to dive into them coming up. 1067 WJJY.

0: Mr. Know-It-All Teddy Swims on 106.7 WJJY. So my question was, what is a harsh reality about keeping friendships as an adult that nobody warned you about? People get busy, they have their own lives, their own goals, their own interests, and sometimes you turn into two different people, and that's totally okay. Fair, but that's not about keeping friendships. You can go months without talking and still be fine. But at some point, that's going to turn into years, and neither of you will notice. You know what? That I would say I can relate to that one. People move away. The connection will fade and will require more effort to keep going than it did before. We'll do one more. That you won't be able to keep most friendships as an adult, no matter how hard you try. That one's just a little too negative for me. 106.7 WJJY.
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1067 WJJY, time for a cash call update. So we still have not given this bad boy away, so he just keeps on growing. 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

1067 WJJY. It's Brooke Michaels. And with CRMC Championship going on this weekend, today I had the chance to get my little boys out there this morning and for a good part of the afternoon, actually. And boy, sometimes you might think watching golf could be slow paced, but you get that heart rate beating watching them get so close and those big hits and their consistency. It's actually really pretty incredible. It even entertained my 6 and 4 year old. So get a load of that. 106.7 WJJY. I could

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0: 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Jamming out to Alex Warren, Mark Morrison, and Olivia Dean. Now we're going to talk about the forecast to let you know what to expect for your weekend. Then back to the music. 106.7 WJJY.
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14: I'm meteorologist Mace Michaels. Tonight, mostly cloudy, a few storms around. The low falls to the low 60s. Some storms linger in the morning tomorrow, otherwise mostly cloudy. And a high in the upper 70s. And still a shower chance for Sunday, more clouds, high mid-80s. Next week looks warmer. Lakes, great food, and friendly faces. It's all in Worthington, Minnesota, and it's worth a look. Right now, it's 70 degrees.

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0: Olivia Rodrigo, 106.7 WJJY. So get this little fun fact. Believe it or not, it has been 660 years since the Beatles have toured. Tomorrow is the anniversary of the final show of their final tour, August 29th, 1966. Now you tell me that time doesn't just fly by.
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12: I'm meteorologist Mace Michaels. Tonight, mostly cloudy, a few storms around. The low falls to the low 60s. Some storms linger in the morning tomorrow, otherwise mostly cloudy. And a high in the upper 70s. And still a shower chance for Sunday, more clouds, high mid-80s. Next week looks warmer. Lakes, great food, and friendly faces. It's all in Worthington, Minnesota, and it's worth a look. It's 69 degrees right now.
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It's Brooke Michaels, and we all know as fall approaches, everything becomes pumpkin spice and apple whatever. But did you know that Dr. Pepper promoted itself as a hot drink for the winter in the 60s? If you heat it up, it turns thicker, almost like apple cider. 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Something.

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13: I'm meteorologist Mace Michaels. Tonight, mostly cloudy, a few storms around. The low falls to the low 60s. Some storms linger in the morning tomorrow, otherwise mostly cloudy. And a high in the upper 70s. And still a shower chance for Sunday, more clouds, high mid-80s. Next week looks warmer. Lakes, great food, and friendly faces. It's all in Worthington, Minnesota, and it's worth a look. Currently at 68.

0: loving, I'm living, so we turning up. 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

1067 WJJY. Let's open up the subject of tipping. Who loves the tipping community? How there seems to be a tip needed for almost every industry now. However, it turns out the restaurant industry just might be changing this up a little bit. 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

0: Bruno Mars on 106.7 WJJY. So it's a small but growing number of U.S. restaurants that are saying goodbye to tipping and folding the full cost of service into menu prices instead. The idea is simple. What you see is what you pay. At restaurants like San Francisco's La Cagile, higher prices help fund predictable wages, with some employees saying they earn double what many servers make elsewhere. I would like actually to take a take from a server on this one. What would you prefer, to have it included as a wage, or do you want to make your own tips? 106.7 WJJY.
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7: I'm meteorologist Mace Michaels. Tonight, mostly cloudy, a few storms around. The low falls to the low 60s. Some storms linger in the morning tomorrow, otherwise mostly cloudy. And a high in the upper 70s. And still a shower chance for Sunday, more clouds, high mid-80s. Next week looks warmer. Lakes, great food, and friendly faces. It's all in Worthington, Minnesota, and it's worth a look. It's 69 degrees right now.
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106.7 WJJY. 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

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Stay calm. You've just witnessed a once-in-a-lifetime event. 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
9: I'm meteorologist Mace Michaels. Tonight, mostly cloudy, a few storms around. The low falls to the low 60s. Some storms linger in the morning tomorrow, otherwise mostly cloudy. And a high in the upper 70s. And still a shower chance for Sunday, more clouds, high mid-80s. Next week, looks warmer. Lakes, great food, and friendly faces. It's all in Worthington, Minnesota, and it's worth a look. It's 67 right now.

106.7 WJJY, it's Brooke Michaels, and I have a question for you, for your skill level. Have you mastered the girl grip? You want to know what I'm referring to? Well, then hang tight, stay tuned, and I'm going to give you all the details. What is the girl grip?

0: Ariana Grande on 106.7 WJJY. Okay, ladies, you may not know it by name, but chances are you have mastered the girl grip. It's a viral trend celebrating a very, very, very specific skill. The skill, somehow carrying your phone, keys, iced coffee, lip gloss, sunglasses, headphones, and half your daily necessities in one overloaded hand instead of using a bag. This is referred to as the girl grip, and most of us comes naturally. 106.7 WJJY.
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31: I'm meteorologist Mace Michaels. Tonight, mostly cloudy, a few storms around. The low falls to the low 60s. Some storms linger in the morning tomorrow, otherwise mostly cloudy. And a high in the upper 70s. And still a shower chance for Sunday, more clouds, high mid-80s. Next week looks warmer. Lakes, great food, and friendly faces. It's all in Worthington, Minnesota, and it's worth a look. It's 69 degrees right now.
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0: 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Now we're going to talk about the weather because that's also a true Midwestern favorite thing to talk about. 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
13: I'm meteorologist Mace Michaels. Tonight, mostly cloudy, a few storms around. The low falls to the low 60s. Some storms linger in the morning tomorrow, otherwise mostly cloudy. And a high in the upper 70s. And still a shower chance for Sunday, more clouds, high mid-80s. Next week, looks warmer. Lakes, great food, and friendly faces. It's all in Worthington, Minnesota, and it's worth a look. It's 69 degrees right now.

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1067 WJJY. So I mentioned earlier, it's National Thoughtful Day, but what else was celebrated today? It was also National Red Wine Day, Rainbow Bridge Remembrance Day, a day to remember all the pets you've loved and have crossed over that rainbow bridge, and also National Bowtie Day. 1067 WJJY.

0: Benson Boone on 106.7 WJJY. If it's your birthday today, I need to take a minute and wish you a happy birthday. It's a Friday. How did you luck out this year? You are celebrating with Honey Boo Boo. Lucky you. Believe it or not, though, she's 21 years old today. Cassidy Pope, if you've never heard her sing, you need to look her up. There's actually a couple more. Jake Owen, Matthew Armstrong, Leanne Rimes, Jack Black, Jason Priestley. My goodness gracious, it is a good day to be born. 106.7 WJJY.
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29: I'm meteorologist Mace Michaels. Tonight, mostly cloudy, a few storms around. The low falls to the low 60s. Some storms linger in the morning tomorrow, otherwise mostly cloudy. And a high in the upper 70s. And still a shower chance for Sunday, more clouds, high mid-80s. Next week, looks warmer. Lakes, great food, and friendly faces. It's all in Worthington, Minnesota, and it's worth a look. It's 69 degrees right now.
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It's Brooke Michaels. It's time for me to sign off for the evening. But you know it, as always, that music, it's going to keep on going. And I want to thank you for spending your time with us here at 106.7 WJJY. 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
14: I'm meteorologist Mace Michaels. Tonight, mostly cloudy, a few storms around. The low falls to the low 60s. Some storms linger in the morning tomorrow, otherwise mostly cloudy. And a high in the upper 70s. And still a shower chance for Sunday, more clouds, high mid-80s. Next week, looks warmer. Lakes, great food, and friendly faces. It's all in Worthington, Minnesota, and it's worth a look. Currently at 68.
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34: I'm meteorologist Mace Michaels. Tonight, mostly cloudy, a few storms around. The low falls to the low 60s. Some storms linger in the morning tomorrow, otherwise mostly cloudy. And a high in the upper 70s. And still a shower chance for Sunday, more clouds, high mid-80s. Next week looks warmer. Lakes, great food, and friendly faces. It's all in Worthington, Minnesota, and it's worth a look. It's 67 right now.
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If your teenager says your music is low-key fire or slaps, don't react. Stay calm. 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
12: With your forecast, I'm Corey Hartman. For today, showers and thunderstorms possible. Highs in the upper 70s. Mostly cloudy, 63 tonight. For Sunday, becoming mostly sunny with highs in the low 80s and a little bit on the breezy side. For Monday, partly sunny, a high around 86. Tuesday, mostly sunny and highs in the mid-80s. For Wednesday, mostly sunny with a high of 85. If you're looking for a new place to live, stay, work, or play, check out Worthington, Minnesota. 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

106.7 WJJY, today's best variety. Harry Styles, late night talk, and it's some early morning talk. And this is Ricky hitting the airwaves with you on a beautiful Saturday morning, August 29th, 2026. How we all doing? Got some coffee in here. It's a little early to be up on a Saturday, but it is what it is. But we got more of today's best variety on the way. It's Olivia Dean, 106.7 WJJY.

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2: With your forecast, I'm Corey Hartman. For today, showers and thunderstorms possible. Highs in the upper 70s. Mostly cloudy, 63 tonight. For Sunday, becoming mostly sunny with highs in the low 80s and a little bit on the breezy side. For Monday, partly sunny, a high around 86. Tuesday, mostly sunny and highs in the mid-80s. For Wednesday, mostly sunny with a high of 85. If you're looking for a new place to live, stay, work, or play, check out Worthington, Minnesota. It's worth a look. Currently, 66 degrees.
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0: 106.7 WJJY, today's best variety. Little Bruno Mars for you. We're risking it all, and my heart's going to take the toll for this one. I'm on coffee cup number 5. I don't know. Who cares? It's good for you. And I'm awake. We're playing today's best variety. We got Sabrina Carpenter, the Goo Goo Dolls, and For King and Country all coming up.
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0: Today's Best Variety, 106.7 WJJY. How did Sabrina Carpenter know I'm drinking an espresso right now? I have no idea. That's pretty cool, though. I mean, it is early, but we're getting ready to head for 7 a.m. with more of Today's Best Variety on the way.
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106.7 WJJY, today's best variety. What's going on, everybody? A little Ed Sheeran for you after 7 a.m. My name's Ricky. I'm cranking out today's best variety for you. Having a blast and having some coffee as well, because who wants to be up this early? Well, I am. I'm bringing you all the good music. Hillary Duff and Lifehouse coming up after the Backstreet Boys right here on 106.7 WJJY.

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12: With your forecast, I'm Corey Hartman. For today, showers and thunderstorms possible. Highs in the upper 70s. Mostly cloudy, 63 tonight. For Sunday, becoming mostly sunny with highs in the low 80s and a little bit on the breezy side. For Monday, partly sunny, a high around 86. Tuesday, mostly sunny and highs in the mid-80s. For Wednesday, mostly sunny with a high of 85. If you're looking for a new place to live, stay, work, or play, check out Worthington, Minnesota. 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

0: 106.7 WJJY, today's best variety. Ariana Grande, I hate that I made you love me. Why is that such a bad thing? I have no idea, but we got more of today's best variety on the way. Evanescence and Bruno Mars all coming up.
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0: Today's Best Variety, 106.7 WJJY. Morgan Wallen and Love Somebody. Well, we're loving the music because I am here with you till noon. My name is Ricky, and we are headed for 8 a.m. More of today's Best Variety on the way. Taylor Swift and Imagine Dragons.
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It's best variety. AJR kicking off the 8 o'clock hour. What's happening, everybody? It's Ricky. I'm sitting here drinking coffee because, well, I just get tired, and getting up early is not my thing. But we're playing more of today's best variety. Michelle mentioned New Radicals coming up. That's going to be a good tune. Justin Timberlake. And right now, we're headed to Boston with Stella Lefty here on WJJY. On a

0: 106.7 WJJY, today's best variety, Michelle Branch, and New Radicals there. I'm a huge New Radicals fan. Those guys are fantastic. That's The Game of Love there, released this year. How about that? And coming up tonight at 7 o'clock, well, you already know what that is, All 80s Saturday Night with Tess, and we got quite the lineup for you. I've been poking around asking her, like, what are you going to play? And she told me, I'm not telling you, you'll have to stick around. 7 o'clock, All 80s Saturday Night with Tess, right here on 106.7 WJJY.
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8: With your forecast, I'm Corey Hartman. For today, showers and thunderstorms possible. Highs in the upper 70s. Mostly cloudy, 63 tonight. For Sunday, becoming mostly sunny with highs in the low 80s and a little bit on the breezy side. For Monday, partly sunny, a high around 86. Tuesday, mostly sunny and highs in the mid-80s. For Wednesday, mostly sunny with a high of 85. If you're looking for a new place to live, stay, work, or play, check out Worthington, Minnesota. 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

0: Today's Best Variety, 106.7 WJJY. Benson Boone, having the time of my life. Well, I sure hope you are, because I am. We're playing some great music, and we got plenty more on the way for you. Niall Horan, Katy Perry for King and Country, all coming up.
1: Another Saturday here in the BLA. That means it is time for a Saturday special with Jeff Obricki from Tanner Motors. Good morning, Jeff.
2: 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But I'd forget all that. Just get in here, 620 West Washington Street in Brandon. We're here till 5 o'clock. Love to see you here and take advantage of our big Saturday specials. Pricing.
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9: With your forecast, I'm Corey Hartman. For today, showers and thunderstorms possible. Highs in the upper 70s. Mostly cloudy, 63 tonight. For Sunday, becoming mostly sunny with highs in the low 80s and a little bit on the breezy side. For Monday, partly sunny, a high around 86. Tuesday, mostly sunny and highs in the mid-80s. For Wednesday, mostly sunny with a high of 85. If you're looking for a new place to live, stay, work, or play, check out Worthington, Minnesota. It's worth a look. Currently, 66 degrees.
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0: 106.7 WJJY, today's best variety for King and Country, best place in the world. All right, I paraphrase a little bit. That's all right. I've had enough coffee. Like, I'm bouncing off the walls like a golf ball teed off in a tile bathroom in here, but I'm having a blast. 9 a.m. is right around the corner. That means more of today's best variety coming up.
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106.7 WJJY, today's best variety with Harry Styles. What's going on, everybody? Just after 9, Ricky hanging out with you, playing the tunes for you. Now, Harry Styles, let's talk about this for a second. What if he had a bad hair day in middle school and his parents actually named him that? He came home crying from school. He's like, Mom and Dad, I'm going to be made fun of for my hair. Well, son, we're sorry we named you that. I don't know. Maybe it's just a stage name. Who knows? But more of today's best variety coming up. Cameron Whitcomb, Train, and Sienna Spiro. 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Good.

106.7 WJJY, today's best variety, Cameron Whitcomb and Kingdom of Fear. We got some great music coming to Isle this weekend. The Rural Music Festival 2026 is going on at Redemption Hill.

0: in Isle this weekend. They got all sorts of cool stuff. Bounce houses, a kids zone, food trucks, and other vendors. Quite the lineup of musicians as well. 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
1: Chatting with Todd Swedberg from Tanner Nissan this morning. How's it going, Todd?
2: 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You know, we're looking at the calendar here. We're down to the last two selling days of August already.
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1: Wow.
2: So we're down to the last couple days. We've noticed some of the Metro dealers haven't really caught on to what this rebate does on a lease because the term of a lease is short. It has a huge impact.
1: Yeah.
2: So we've luckily we've been able to trade for a number of Rogue Platinums edition to keep this great deal going. 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They do their own surveys. Nissan Rogue was rated the best quality SUV in its class.
1: Mm-hmm.
2: That's awesome for
1: us. It is.
2: But the only downside is, you know, we're in the year-end push already, and inventory is getting low. So I do have a couple Rogue Platinums left. So if this is one of those deals, if you snooze, you might miss out. So stop in to see me, Todd Swedberg, here at Tanner Nissan. We'd love to get you behind the wheel and have you find out what all the excitement's about in the industry.
1: All right. On your way, we'll send them, Todd. You have a good one. We'll talk soon.
2: I appreciate it. Thanks, Eric.
1: All right. That's Todd Swedberg from Tanner Nissan.
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15: With your forecast, I'm Corey Hartman. For today, showers and thunderstorms possible. Highs in the upper 70s. Mostly cloudy, 63 tonight. For Sunday, becoming mostly sunny with highs in the low 80s and a little bit on the breezy side. For Monday, partly sunny, a high around 86. Tuesday, mostly sunny and highs in the mid-80s. For Wednesday, mostly sunny with a high of 85. If you're looking for a new place to live, stay, work, or play, check out Worthington, Minnesota. It's worth a look. Currently, 66 degrees.

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Bruno Mars, 24K Magic. Woo! That one gets me going every time. I love it. Well, we got more of today's best variety on the way. Fountains of Wayne, Mumford & Sons, and let's see, Gracie Abrams, all coming up after Rob Thomas. It's not hard to be happy because you are listening to 106.7 WJJY.

0: Today's Best Variety, 106.7 WJJY with Gracie Abrams hitting the wall. And don't do that. 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
11: With your forecast, I'm Corey Hartman. For today, showers and thunderstorms possible. Highs in the upper 70s. Mostly cloudy, 63 tonight. For Sunday, becoming mostly sunny with highs in the low 80s and a little bit on the breezy side. For Monday, partly sunny, a high around 86. Tuesday, mostly sunny and highs in the mid-80s. For Wednesday, mostly sunny with a high of 85. If you're looking for a new place to live, stay, work, or play, check out Worthington, Minnesota. It's worth a look. Currently, 66 degrees.
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The good times we can never tell our kids about because, well, our parents still think we were at a friend's house. 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

106.7 WJJY, today's best variety with Jack Johnson, Upside Down. Oh boy, well that's impossible for me because I've had enough coffee to probably kill a dinosaur. Who knows, but we're going to play some more of today's best variety. It's Max McNown here on 106.7 WJJY.

Today's Best Variety, 106.7 WJJY with David Guetta and BB Rexha. I'm good. You bet I'm good. My name's Ricky. I'm good hanging out with you here on your favorite radio station that plays today's Best Variety. We got plenty more of that coming up. Alex Warren, Sheryl Crow coming up after Dominic Fike, Baby Doll, right here on 106.7 WJJY.

0: Today's Best Variety, 106.7 WJJY with Alex Warren and Rescuer. And you could be a rescuer if you wanted to. I'll tell you all about that coming up in just a couple of moments.
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8: With your forecast, I'm Corey Hartman. For today, showers and thunderstorms possible. Highs in the upper 70s. Mostly cloudy, 63 tonight. For Sunday, becoming mostly sunny with highs in the low 80s and a little bit on the breezy side. For Monday, partly sunny, a high around 86. Tuesday, mostly sunny and highs in the mid-80s. For Wednesday, mostly sunny with a high of 85. If you're looking for a new place to live, stay, work, or play, check out Worthington, Minnesota. It's worth a look. Currently, 66 degrees.

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Mystical, magical, it's Benson Boone at 106.7 WJJY, today's best variety. And if you want to get outside and spend some quality time with a sheltered dog, now is your chance. It's going till 12:30. It's a community dog walk going on at the Babinski Foundation in Pequot Lakes. Going on till 12:30 again. Come hang out with a sheltered dog and get out some fresh air and exercise. 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And for now, let's get back into the tunes. 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

0: I Knew It Too. It's Taylor Swift on 106.7 WJJY, today's best variety. We got more of that music coming up. Jelly Roll, DNCE, Martin Garrix, and Ed Sheeran all coming up.
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9: With your forecast, I'm Corey Hartman. For today, showers and thunderstorms possible. Highs in the upper 70s. Mostly cloudy, 63 tonight. For Sunday, becoming mostly sunny with highs in the low 80s and a little bit on the breezy side. For Monday, partly sunny, a high around 86. Tuesday, mostly sunny and highs in the mid-80s. For Wednesday, mostly sunny with a high of 85. If you're looking for a new place to live, stay, work, or play, check out Worthington, Minnesota. It's worth a look.
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What a hit that is. Love to hear it. And I need a favor from you. 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

JJ Wise helping you out. We've already skipped the songs you'd skip. 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

The Backstreet Boys, 106.7 WJJY, today's best variety. They want it that way. Well, that's how it goes. I will see you on the other side of 11. Here's some more of today's best variety. Lady Gaga and Bruno Mars, Shawn Mendes, Huntrix now, 106.7 WJJY.

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Walk the Moon, Shut Up and Dance on 106.7 WJJY, today's best variety. Ricky hanging out with you, playing you the tunes. I'm on coffee cup number 7. Woo! Having fun here. 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

0: Today's Best Variety, 106.7 WJJY with Zara Larsson and the Midnight Sun. I think we had an eclipse the other night. I missed it because guess what? I was being boring and I was in bed. Why would I do that? I don't know, but I saw some pictures. Some people were putting some pictures on our Facebook page, 106.7 WJJY. They had some pretty good ones. It was sweet. I'm looking at it right now. Oh, I lost it. Yeah, lots of pictures coming in. So if you want to get in on the action, follow us on Facebook at 106.7 WJJY.
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11: With your forecast, I'm Corey Hartman. For today, showers and thunderstorms possible. Highs in the upper 70s. Mostly cloudy, 63 tonight. For Sunday, becoming mostly sunny with highs in the low 80s and a little bit on the breezy side. For Monday, partly sunny, a high around 86. Tuesday, mostly sunny and highs in the mid-80s. For Wednesday, mostly sunny with a high of 85. If you're looking for a new place to live, stay, work, or play, check out Worthington, Minnesota. It's worth a look. Right now, it's 68.

I wish we could be forever young. It's David Guetta here on 106.7 WJJY, today's best variety. There's some golf going on today from, let's see, where is it, 2 to 9 at the Gravel Pit Golf Course in Lakeshore. They got some cool stuff. Raffles, games, and food sponsored by Von Hansen Meats, and so much more. 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All the proceeds go towards supporting student activities at Pequot Lakes High School. You can head over to 1067wjjy.com for more information. 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

0: Today's Best Variety, 106.7 WJJY. Teddy Swims, yeah, I've been called that Mr. Know-It-All before, but I'm not that guy, all right? We all know that one guy, though. He's like, I know everything about everything, and it's so hard to talk to him, right? Yeah, I hate that, so don't be that guy. But we got more of today's Best Variety on the way. Lewis Capaldi, Maroon 5 for King & Country, and Taylor Hill all coming up.
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25: With your forecast, I'm Corey Hartman. For today, showers and thunderstorms possible. Highs in the upper 70s. Mostly cloudy, 63 tonight. For Sunday, becoming mostly sunny with highs in the low 80s and a little bit on the breezy side. For Monday, partly sunny, a high around 86. Tuesday, mostly sunny and highs in the mid-80s. For Wednesday, mostly sunny with a high of 85. If you're looking for a new place to live, stay, work, or play, check out Worthington, Minnesota. It's worth a look. Right now, 71 degrees.
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Today's Best Variety, 106.7 WJJY with Maroon 5. And I got a bug in here. Get away. There's Sunday morning for you right there. We roll on with the tunes with Louis Capaldi here at 106.7 WJJY.

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Today's Best Variety, 106.7 WJJY with Sabrina Carpenter. A little taste for you. That's it for me, Ricky. I am stepping on out of here to go do who knows what. Maybe cut my grass or sit on the couch. Whatever I feel like. But you have a wonderful day. All Ladies Saturday Night coming up at 7 o'clock tonight with Tess right here on these airwaves. So stick around for that. I will leave you with Culture Club here at 106.7 WJJY. See ya.

Hey, what's happening, everybody? It's Dave D for the 106.7 WJJY weekend afternoon drive, I guess. I don't know what we really call this show. We just do it 12 to 7. Some of the best radio you can find anywhere. You can hold me to it. Let's get you to the music, though. Dua Lipa, Backstreet Boys, Paramore, and so much on the way.

0: There I was, making my plan. I had this weekend figured out to the T. Today was going to be my day of getting the onesie-twosie things done. And then I woke up this morning to thunder and lightning. And it was very, very frightening, if you will, because it definitely scared my plans away. It's 106.7 WJJY. This whole Saturday storm weather, I did not plan for it. I was going to cut the grass, going to do some yard work, and the rain's like, nah, you're good. I was also going to wash my truck today. Big plans, going to get my truck clean, looking beautiful, and yeah, now storm's like, yeah, it's been laughing at me all day. I don't know when it's going to do it, and now I got to be here from 12 to 7, so I don't know when I'm going to get it done, but, you know, always tomorrow? No, I'm going to a Twins game tomorrow. It can't be tomorrow.
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15: With your forecast, I'm Corey Hartman. For today, showers and thunderstorms possible. Highs in the upper 70s. Mostly cloudy, 63 tonight. For Sunday, becoming mostly sunny with highs in the low 80s and a little bit on the breezy side. For Monday, partly sunny, a high around 86. Tuesday, mostly sunny and highs in the mid-80s. For Wednesday, mostly sunny with a high of 85. If you're looking for a new place to live, stay, work, or play, check out Worthington, Minnesota. It's worth a look. Currently, 72 degrees.
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0: 218-828-1067. Somebody's like, you going to the Twins game? Yeah, actually, I am going to a Twins game tomorrow. I just don't want to go down and catch some good baseball. It's the end of the season. The Twins are having a fantastic season. The Reds, not so much. So I want to go at least watch a team win. And they won yesterday, I think. I'd have to double check on that one. Don't quote me on it. I know the Twins had actually a pretty good run yesterday. But especially when Cody Clemens ended up getting a foul tip that Whalen, the umpire in the nether regions, if you will. Yeah, that video has gone viral, and it's actually hilarious. You might want to check that one out.
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1067 WJJY Cash Call coming up Monday morning, 8:20 with Eric and Tess. That's right, they're back together. Bum, bum, bum. 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

0: Saturday, August 12th is a big day. It is a huge day down at Camp Ripley. They are going to be opening the new museum down there, and it looks great. It absolutely does, and I will be down there. Yep. Dave D from 106.7 WJJY. Really looking forward to that. There's going to be a big documentary, KTSP, I think it is, one of the call letters. Our other side of the industry in Hubbard that does TV, they're actually going to be doing some really cool stuff to get some really good documentary footage going on about that. But we will be broadcasting down there day of. It may be my entire show down there. I'm not sure, but I just want you to know Saturday, September 12th is a big day. You definitely need to head on down to Camp Ripley and check out the museum opening.
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0: Johnny Cash, the man in black, his music with style and energy to fans throughout the evening. 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The band merely keeps his word alive with a youthful spirit that has entertained audiences completely. $20 cover charge, the Pickleloon Saloon, just north of Emily on Highway 6.
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7: 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The last day for lunch will be Saturday, September 12th. Get here today for lunch. Murray's Markets, Highway 371 Baxter and Highway 10 to Motley. And remember,
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9: With your forecast, I'm Corey Hartman. For today, showers and thunderstorms possible. Highs in the upper 70s. Mostly cloudy, 63 tonight. For Sunday, becoming mostly sunny with highs in the low 80s and a little bit on the breezy side. For Monday, partly sunny, a high around 86. Tuesday, mostly sunny and highs in the mid-80s. For Wednesday, mostly sunny with a high of 85. If you're looking for a new place to live, stay, work, or play, check out Worthington, Minnesota. It's worth a look. Right now, 71 degrees.

You ever wonder if Urkel and Britney got together because, you know, Urkel, oh, did I do that? And Britney's like, I did it again. Don't worry, Urkel. She's next on 106.7 WJJY.

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0: 1067 WJJY. Last night we got to do our fantasy football picks, and you want to really know how bad I am at fantasy football? If it wasn't for me, the whole group would have a B rating. But because of me, I brought us down to a... Well, actually, no, they would actually have an A rating. I'm the one that's bringing it down to a B. We got all our teams picked out, and all of a sudden, they're like, hey, wait, why are we so bad? And they look down there at the bottom, who's got an F ranking on on his team. It's this guy. I mean, I don't know anything about football, and I was just kind of picking off. I was like, you look cool. I've heard about you recently, and... I don't know. That just sounds like a fun name to try and pronounce. And that's how I picked my team. Everybody's like, well, that's going to be the guy that wins. It's like, let's not get ahead of ourselves. That requires luck. And you don't get lucky and Florida man and funny all in the same person.
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16: With your forecast, I'm Corey Hartman. For today, showers and thunderstorms possible. Highs in the upper 70s. Mostly cloudy, 63 tonight. For Sunday, becoming mostly sunny with highs in the low 80s and a little bit on the breezy side. For Monday, partly sunny, a high around 86. Tuesday, mostly sunny and highs in the mid-80s. For Wednesday, mostly sunny with a high of 85. If you're looking for a new place to live, stay, work, or play, check out Worthington, Minnesota. It's worth a look.
17: Right now, 71 degrees.
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0: Really looking forward to just going to catch a baseball game tomorrow. The Twins are up against the White Sox at 1:40. It's going to be a great game. Like, I'm really excited for some solid baseball. And we're in that, like, peak weather down in the cities, from my assumption of it. I'm going to tell you right now, we are kind of like in peak Minnesota weather. Wakes up, it's a little nippy, you put on a small, thin jacket, and then afterwards in the afternoon, you get to take it off and enjoy the summer sun. But this series against the White Sox is supposed to be pretty big. It's going to help decide whether or not we're going to make it into the playoffs. I'm pretty sure we've got a spot almost locked in. I can see us winning it. I don't see us winning the World Series. I just want to be honest. I'm not going to be the guy that's like, yeah, everything's going to win. We're going to home runs every game. No, let's just be honest with ourselves. I think the Twins are going to put up a hell of a series against the White Sox, and they are going to be a formidable force in the playoffs.
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7: With your forecast, I'm Corey Hartman. For today, showers and thunderstorms possible. Highs in the upper 70s. Mostly cloudy, 63 tonight. For Sunday, becoming mostly sunny with highs in the low 80s and a little bit on the breezy side. For Monday, partly sunny, a high around 86. Tuesday, mostly sunny and highs in the mid-80s. For Wednesday, mostly sunny with a high of 85. If you're looking for a new place to live, stay, work, or play, check out Worthington, Minnesota. It's worth a look. Right now, 71 degrees.

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0: I was really blown away yesterday by all the different photos that we saw of the lunar eclipse that you shared with us on 106.7 WJJY's Facebook page. If you missed out on the lunar eclipse Thursday night, head on over to our page and check out the photos. Some of these, my favorite one was the one from the Minneapolis airport where he kind of got the lens flare off the glass of it, and it kind of looked like extraterrestrial. Like, that one was really cool. And then there was the one with the time lapse too. All of them really phenomenal photos. I kind of want to. I'm gonna talk to the boss man on Monday. We may have to work next time we have something like that. We may have to give something away because you guys, excellent photographers. You got to go check them out. 106.7 WJJY. Just search us up on Facebook.
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16: With your forecast, I'm Corey Hartman. For today, showers and thunderstorms possible. Highs in the upper 70s. Mostly cloudy, 63 tonight. For Sunday, becoming mostly sunny with highs in the low 80s and a little bit on the breezy side. For Monday, partly sunny, a high around 86. Tuesday, mostly sunny and highs in the mid-80s. For Wednesday, mostly sunny with a high of 85. If you're looking for a new place to live, stay, work, or play, check out Worthington, Minnesota. It's worth a look. Right now, 71 degrees.
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0: Talked earlier about my bad ranking when it comes to my fantasy football picks. And I'm starting to understand why. I was looking at the preseason game yesterday between the Vikings and the Broncos, and I have two Vikings players because, look, I was like, look, I'm not going to be the guy that doesn't pick a Vikings player, and then everybody roast me for not picking a Minnesota team. I even wore a sweater yesterday that said Minnesota on it, and I was like, look, man, I'm trying to embrace this. Love me like a Florida child, will you? But then when they lost yesterday, 34-6, I was like, guys, what are we doing? No one's going to take me seriously now.
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2: With your forecast, I'm Corey Hartman. For today, showers and thunderstorms possible. Highs in the upper 70s. Mostly cloudy, 63 tonight. For Sunday, becoming mostly sunny with highs in the low 80s and a little bit on the breezy side. For Monday, partly sunny, a high around 86. Tuesday, mostly sunny and highs in the mid-80s. For Wednesday, mostly sunny with a high of 85. If you're looking for a new place to live, stay, work, or play, check out Worthington, Minnesota. It's worth a look. Right now, 71 degrees.

0: If you're a fan of Apple TV, your subscription is getting ready to go up. And you know what? I guess that's a good reason I don't. Well, I do have it, but I think it's just because it comes free with some of the Apple products I've had. It used to be $12.99. It's only going up to $14.99, which I guess isn't bad considering, like, I think Disney and Hulu, they just went up to like $32 a month as well. And then something else was going up, and I just canceled it as well. I think it was Netflix. It seems crazy because remember, all these streaming services, they were brought in to fight the rising cost of cable, and now they've just become cable because you can't get everything on this one, so you have to kind of have all these packages. It's just gotten ridiculous. I tell you what, cable, you want me to come back to you? You give me the MLB Network, the Hockey Network, and Cartoon Network. I'll hear you out.
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7: 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Church of Cash takes the stage at 7, Saturday, September 5th at the Pickled Loon Saloon, just north of Emily. The Church of Cash will bring Johnny Cash, the man in black, his music with style and energy to fans throughout the evening. What the Church of Cash has that no one else can match is their loyalty to the song and the message that Johnny left to us all. The band merely keeps his word alive with a youthful spirit that has entertained audiences completely. $20 cover charge, the Pickled Loon Saloon, just north of Emily on Highway 6.
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9: With your forecast, I'm Corey Hartman. For today, showers and thunderstorms possible. Highs in the upper 70s. Mostly cloudy, 63 tonight. For Sunday, becoming mostly sunny with highs in the low 80s and a little bit on the breezy side. For Monday, partly sunny, a high around 86. Tuesday, mostly sunny and highs in the mid-80s. For Wednesday, mostly sunny with a high of 85. If you're looking for a new place to live, stay, work, or play, check out Worthington, Minnesota. It's worth a look. Right now, 71 degrees.
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Your cash call coming up Monday morning at 8:20 with Eric and Tess. 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

0: I saw this video yesterday on X, and at first I thought it was AI. I legitimately did. It's Dave D for 106.7 WJJY. It's these thieves. They rolled up behind this moving tractor trailer, and they stole 300 pounds of frozen chicken while this thing was moving. It was crazy. And the heist was filmed by a passing motorist. He's just riding by, and he's like, he could have gone up to the trucker and be like, hey, you might want to just slam on the brakes real quick. Just hit it. Kirk! That's what I would have done. But, I thought it, like, the way it looked like it was like a movie heist of some sort, even though you could clearly see that they were moving chickens. I was like, well, maybe that's just the plot of the movie. It's like Bad Chicken or something. I don't know. But, it was real, and I'm kind of shocked by it.
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10: I'm meteorologist Mace Michaels. Mostly cloudy, mild tonight, a low in the low 60s. For tomorrow, maybe a shower, a mix of sun and clouds, warmer and more humid with highs in the low 80s. Storms still possible on Monday, warming into the mid 80s for highs and staying in the 80s through the rest of the week. Lakes, great food and friendly faces.

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0: 106.7 WJJY, it's Gracie Abrams, Hit the Wall. And every time I hear this song, I think about all these times that I've just, you know, I've worked. And I say that a lot, but that's the truth. My girl makes fun of me about it all the time. She's like, you know what? You're the only person I know that's going to tell the Grim Reaper, no, hold on, I can't die yet. Yeah, I got like five other things I got to do, then I'll get to you. And that's what kind of Hit the Wall to me seems to be about, is the fact that it's just like, you know, you do so much and eventually you're just going to end up coming to a stopping point. Now, you can walk up and touch the wall, or you can do like Gracie Abrams is saying, where you just ram into it. And I hope nobody's like that. This might be the sign you need to just sit back and relax for the rest of the weekend. I mean, the weather's not kind of been here all day. So maybe this is the sign to kick your feet up and enjoy a warm movie, or a nice movie and a warm blanket.
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10: I'm meteorologist Mace Michaels. Mostly cloudy, mild tonight, a low in the low 60s. For tomorrow, maybe a shower, a mix of sun and clouds, warmer and more humid with highs in the low 80s. Storms still possible on Monday, warming into the mid 80s for highs and staying in the 80s through the rest of the week. Lakes, great food, and friendly faces. It's all in Worthington, Minnesota, and it's worth a look. Currently, it's 72 degrees.
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1: 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It's Dave D on WJJY. I've had several people come up to me and they say, hey, look, if I miss any part of the show, the one thing I won't miss will always be dirt bag of the day. And it's just a little fun story. We talk about some kind of loser. And that's anywhere throughout the country, throughout the world. And it's just there to make you feel better about yourself. You're going, I can't believe the guy on Friday got arrested for DUI because he was driving his lawnmower down a busy highway. That's a true story. All right. 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

0: 106.7 WJJY. Be on the lookout for our social media post on Monday because I am going to be dropping an interview with one of my all-time favorite artists. I'm not going to tell you who it is because that just ruins the surprise. And I want it to be surprise. Because I really do enjoy this artist. Hey, look, the best part about being in radio is some of the stuff that you get to, some of the people you get to meet, some of the things you get to do. And I've done some crazy things I can't even talk about on air anymore because the FCC would be like, no. But you also get to meet some artists, especially artists that I remember growing up listening to. And that is going to be on our Facebook page come Monday. I'm super excited about it. The interview happens at 2:30, so I'm going to be in here a little earlier for my show. My show doesn't start early, but roughly about 4:30, 5 o'clock, I should have that interview posted on our Facebook page. So just set a reminder to be looking for us on 106.7 WJJY Facebook page.
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6: 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Murray's Markets, Highway 371 Baxter and Highway 10 to Motley. 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
8: I'm meteorologist Mace Michaels. Mostly cloudy, mild tonight, a low in the low 60s. For tomorrow, maybe a shower, a mix of sun and clouds, warmer and more humid with highs in the low 80s. Storms still possible on Monday, warming into the mid 80s for highs and staying in the 80s through the rest of the week. Lakes, great food, and friendly faces. It's all in Worthington, Minnesota, and it's worth a look. Currently, it's 72 degrees.
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0: I'm going to talk about a song that's just continued to kill it. Taylor Swift's I Knew It, I Knew You has done very well. It is still not, it wasn't the number one song. That spot was reserved for Ella Langley's Choosing Texas. But it's just something, like, this has actually been one of my more favorite songs that she's released recently. It's kind of poppy. It feels like, I wouldn't say original Taylor Swift, because that's when she was doing her country kick. It feels like that first moment that she shifted from country to pop. And it's, you know, like, you may not always be a Taylor Swift song, but I guarantee you, we can find one song you like. And some of y'all getting ready to text in 218-828-1067. No, don't like Taylor Swift. Can't do it. I guarantee you, I can find you at least one song. It may take me a minute, but I know I can find one that you're like, all right, that's not bad. And I think that I Knew It, I Knew You is a good place to start.
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the All 80s Saturday night, almost an hour away. We don't want to stop playing good music. 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

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Well, our sister station, KLIZ, The Fan, will have all the coverage you need of that. But on 106.7 WJJY, we're going to cheer them on right here in the studio. Go.

0: don't think that's going to happen here. I think Brainerd Warriors are, they got great coaches, and they're going to do great things this season, and that's why we're going to cheer you on here on WJJY.
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10: I'm meteorologist Mace Michaels. Mostly cloudy, mild tonight, a low in the low 60s. For tomorrow, maybe a shower, a mix of sun and clouds, warmer and more humid with highs in the low 80s. Storms still possible on Monday, warming into the mid 80s for highs and staying in the 80s through the rest of the week. Lakes, great food, and friendly faces. It's all in Worthington, Minnesota, and it's worth a look. It's 71 right now.

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0: We're not so different from our robot counterparts, you and I. At least if you're a guy, you're not. It's 106.7 WJJY. Over at the World Humanoid Games in China, it's like robots. They're doing like human tasks. So they're running, they're jumping, they're doing all this stuff. They had this little cheer show going on, and one of the robots, as he was walking by and got distracted by all the robot cheerleaders, like, hey, girl, what you... Whoa! And he falls down on the side of the ball. I've been laughing at the video. It's my new comfort video. It just makes me feel good. It's like, all right, I know that we can beat our robots in the revolution. Just got to go out and get me some robot cheerleaders, and we'll be fine.
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7: I'm meteorologist Mace Michaels. Mostly cloudy, mild tonight, a low in the low 60s. For tomorrow, maybe a shower, a mix of sun and clouds, warmer and more humid with highs in the low 80s. Storms still possible on Monday, warming into the mid 80s for highs and staying in the 80s through the rest of the week. Lakes, great food, and friendly faces. It's all in Worthington, Minnesota, and it's worth a look. It's 71 right now.
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0: All right, that's it for me. Dave D here on 106.7 WJJY. I am out, and Tess is in. She's coming in ready for the All 80s Saturday night that kicks off here shortly on WJJY. Till then, have a good one.
1: The 1980s. The good times we can never tell our kids about because, well, our parents still think we were at a friend's house. Another All 80s Saturday night on 106.7 WJJY.